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Fundamental movement. So when it's black, this insomniac, take an original tack. Keep the beast in my nature under ceaseless attack. I get no sleep. 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
13: 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Getting scared now. 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
12: History. It's history. It is 4 a.m. I'm Jake. I'm melting and I'm sorting out your...

Gone City, M&EK, Ready For Your Love on Kiss 3. Anyone else spend the entire day at home yesterday wearing like gym clothes, running clothes, but absolutely not going to the gym, not doing any running, just sitting around and sweating? That was my day yesterday. I've done exactly the same today. Got dressed up for a run. I'm going nowhere.

0: 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Kistory. 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It is over 18s only. The clock's ticking. Lines close at 5 p.m. tomorrow. And then all you need to do is answer our call. 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For your chance to win, text cash to 64100. Good luck.
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10: History. 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

0: Annika Mosey with a very suitable song. Here comes the hot stepper. Everywhere I go. You know, like, so usually you walk into the bathroom or you walk into the kitchen and it's cold on your feet if you've got bare feet. It isn't the moment. It just feels weird. Right, coming up, Jennifer Lopez, Jenny from the Block playing next on Kistory.
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Boy. You're listening to Kistory. That's a tune I would usually be definitely just dancing, you know? Got to do it. Not today. Today I'm staying still, motionless. I'm barely moving as I speak to you. It's Kistory. If you love your garage, you love this tune. True Faith and Dub Conspiracy. Freak Like Me.

0: history. I'm Jake with your old school and anthems this morning, getting you through another absolutely ridiculously boiling day. We're going to look after you. It's all good. H2O and Platinum coming up real soon. History.
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12: This is
0: History. You got on History. I'm Jake with the old school and anthems. Let's continue with the huge...

Alanis Moore with Turn Around on Kiss 3. Usher, Pop Your Collar. I'm Jay with the Old School and Anthems. It's Thursday morning, not far away from the weekend when it's actually going to cool down a bit. Bring on Sunday. I never say that, but I'm here for it this week. It's Shantay Moore.

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0: The Flow Rider with Low. Last night was so hot that I barely slept. And today I can't really speak. Every like, third word I say is just a bit of a mumble. It's the most I can do. It's the only energy I've got. Hope you had a little bit of a better night. 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It's Black Legends.
1: We brought you an album with a song.

0: on Kistery. I'm Jake with your old school and anthems this morning. I've got Kevin Little lined up for you in the next couple of minutes. Fat Joan Ashanti as well.
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Love on Kistery. Right, on Saturday, we are kicking off Kistery in Bristol at Document. It's going to be amazing. A whole day of Kistery raving. If you haven't got your tickets yet, playkistery.com. What a weekend for it as well. Just a lot of fun in the sun. Playkistery.com, all the info.

0: Disclosure with Aluna George and White Noise on Kistery. Right, keep yourself hydrated, lots of water and chill. Don't do anything today. On the way next, you've got Kistery Breakfast.
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22: Well, even though the record for the hottest June day was only set on Wednesday, it could be beaten today. A red heat health alert covers parts of England and Wales again till 9 tonight. It could reach 40 degrees Celsius today, something that's only been seen once in 2022. Well, meanwhile, searches are continuing for a 15-year-old boy who's gone missing after swimming in a lake in Hampshire. Over to Australia now, where it's being suggested the social media ban for under-16s there hasn't massively cut teenagers' screen time. A survey found over 85% were still using the platforms after the ban came into force. A breast cancer charity says cases are rising among younger people. Copperfield's most recent stats show a 5% rise in 25 to 49-year-olds being diagnosed in the past year. And Scotland were beaten 3-0 by Brazil in their final group match in Miami. These fans out there watching are trying to look on the bright side.
23: At least we went for it. It didn't quite come off.
24: The only thing that I enjoyed about it was when it was a no-goal from Brazil.
25: Ah, just outclassed. Brazil's got too much quality for us, and as much as we've got decent players, the gap's enormous.
22: They've now got an anxious wait to see if they are one of the eight best third-placed finishers. Keep up to date with everything KISS, just find us on socials. I'm Aileen O'Sullivan. Keep on running back to you. Non-stop.
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0: with Michael.
1: Oh, that's new. What? Love you, Jake. Thank you. Morning. You're right. It's just before six.

Sorry, but that is a mega start to a Thursday morning, isn't it? Eric Pritz, Call On Me, Zombie Nation, Kerncraft 400 as well. And this next one that I'm playing is pretty appropriate as well, because all of us, I imagine, are waking up making these noises like...

0: just to see what she's up to. She's been doing a gig in Barcelona over this week sometime. It's been very nice. Temperature's been warmer here, though. Ah. AJ's always the first person that I see liking and commenting on every single one of Khaleesi's Instagram posts. I think he likes her.
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1: 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You know that fresh new track? The one you didn't see coming, but now you've got it on repeat. And it soundtracks your summer. Every link up, late

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Galantis and Runaway. It's been really obvious so far, hasn't it, that we're at that stage of the week, the Thursday just before the Friday, where we go, yeah, a few more dance anthems. Yeah, can't hurt, can it? Might make people feel nice on a Thursday morning. I've got Wyclef playing next. I don't know if you've heard that Gordon Ramsay has said that he's not going to leave his fortune to his children because he wants to teach them about the value of money. He says it's definitely not going to them, and that's not in a mean way. It's to not spoil them. The only thing I've agreed with my wife is they get a 25% deposit on a flat, but not the whole flat. I think the best lesson that they could learn about the value of money is if you gave it to me, I'd do it. I'll show them how to... I'm really teaching them the value of money.

0: 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Living Joy, Dreamer, Kistory, good morning, I'm Michael. I don't know if you've got your assless chaps to hand, but Aguilera Dirty next.
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0: Kistery, Roger Sanchez, Another Chance. Good morning. I'm Michael, Kistery Breakfast. I don't know if you've seen the video of that Nan who's on holiday in Tenerife, and she's annoyed basically that other holidaymakers are getting out in the middle of the night with their towels, booking the like the sun loungers by the pool. And she's like, oh, I've had enough. So she filmed herself removing people's towels with this as the soundtrack, the heavy How You Like Me Now, which is a banger, by the way, but it's so aggro, isn't it?
1: How you like me now? How you like me now?
0: Yeah, that's right.
1: How you like me now?
0: I stole your towel. How you like me now? And she's like just another British Nan. Like, that's the appearance of it. Do you know what I mean? Looks a little bit Karen-y, so...

0: Nasty on Kistery. I don't know if you've seen on like the Make Me a Winner social media, where we do like FaceTime calls with the winner after they've won, and we get to find out what their reaction was the moment the money landed in their bank account.
1: Kistery.
0: I think it was Dave last week. See, I could recognise his face, but I can't remember his name. That's not good, is it? But Dave was buzzing because he'd obviously never had $750,000 just dumped in his account tax-free. That was last week's draw, and this week's draw is going to be exactly the same, right? Every Friday throughout June, we've been giving away £750,000. £750,000 tax-free. It can be yours tomorrow. What weekend you're going to have. I mean life, obviously, but what weekend you're going to have first. If you win that money tomorrow, someone is winning the money. A guaranteed winner. So get in the draw. The word cash in a text. Easiest way in. 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It's charged at the standard rate. 03434 212 413. 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
12: Well, parts of the UK face another scorching day as a red heat health alert persists till 9 tonight. Record temperatures for June were broken yesterday with a high of 36.1 degrees in Hampshire. It could get to 40 today, something that's only been seen once. That was in 2022. The social media ban in Australia isn't working. That is what researchers there are telling us today. Since under-16s were banned from platforms back in December, more than 85% of young people said they'd managed to keep accessing their accounts. Scotland's hopes of progressing to the knockout stages of the World Cup hang in the balance after their 3-0 defeat to Brazil. They've got an anxious wait to see if they are one of the best third-placed finishers. And we're hearing the cost of going to gigs in the UK's rocketed by over 200% in the last 25 years. On average, a live music event is setting us back £128. Keep up to date with everything KISS. Just find us on socials. I'm Aileen O'Sullivan.

obviously, it's hot. Wow, thanks for that information. Red heat warning is still in place across southern and central parts of England. The orange warning extends as far north as Merseyside, so it's long for everyone today, all right? Stay safe. They've been having London Climate Action Week going on this week. They were meant to have an event yesterday that was called Extreme Heat, Improving Governance and Strengthening Action Around the World. And it had to be cancelled because of the heat, which is obviously ironic. But that meeting might have given us some solutions. What are we doing? What do we do?

0: mention of the football on Calvin Harris's Instagram. That's not really his style, though, is it? Unless they won, obviously. It was 3-0 to Brazil versus Scotland last night. Scotland now have to wait until Sunday to find out if they progress to the knockout stages of the World Cup. Calvin Harris unbothered. He's posting about his playlist on Spotify, which is all Calvin Harris songs, obviously.
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Girls, Children on Kistery. So Solid Crew, 21 seconds. In the World Cup, I've been enjoying, like, sulky interviews. Cristiano Ronaldo was asked about Messi's goal scoring, walked out of an interview. You've seen the Scottish managers' interviews.

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1: Talking of Calvin Harris, when England played Spain in the final of the Euros, Calvin Harris was headlining at Transmat Festival and was giving live updates to the Scottish crowd of the score.
0: Wonder how that went.
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0: 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I don't have any reason to dislike Scotland. This was a rivalry that was forced upon me because of where I was born. I hate Scotland, but unlucky last night. Blue Cantrell Breathe play next.
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46. I'm Michael, sorting out the bangers. I do have a surname, by the way. Lewis. Hi, morning. You right? You can right now, as of midnight last night, pre-order Grand Theft Auto 6. There were big announcements, big info drops yesterday as well. They dropped like 60-odd screenshots. There was crazy things going on. And they announced the sort of pricing structure of the game as well. You can get the normal version of the game for about 80 quid. And if you want to pay 100 quid, there's some stuff that's sort of like locked behind a paywall for that. And some people are like, I can't believe you're making me pay an extra 20 quid. And I can sort of understand it, but equally, there are other games like Call of Duty that ask me for 25 quid once a couple of months or something. Do you know what I mean? Like, so, is it that bad? Is it that bad? There are no physical copies of the game, so you won't actually be able to buy a disc, which is a problem for me, because it means that those greedy, greedy people behind making it, they can just take it away at any point, can't they? Unless you've got a physical copy of it, they can just go, oh no, we've cancelled the game. I mean, they're not going to, because it's going to be a money-making pig

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0: The winning is big, and it continues like it has done all throughout June. £750,000 on Make Me a Winner tomorrow. Jeez, right? Are you in the draw for it yet? Because you're not going to win it if you're not, obviously. But tomorrow around 5 p.m, we're going to pull a number out of the hat, call that number, and whoever is at the end of that phone call, at the end of that phone line, is going to be winning £750,000 on the biggest competition in radio, Make Me a Winner. Like I say, every Friday throughout June, we've been giving away £750,000. It continues tomorrow, so get in the draw. 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You can enter there. All the rules for this network competition are there as well. Or you can call this number charged at the standard rate. 03434 212 413. You've got to be over the age of 18, whatever you're entering. The clock is literally ticking. I mean, it is ticking from Monday, but feels like it's ticking a bit louder right now. Because we're getting close, right? It's happening tomorrow. So get in that draw. Have the chance of changing yours and your family's life forever with £750,000. 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Good luck. Make me a
1: winner. History. Yeah. History Breakfast with Channel 4. Growing up.

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13: Well, if you thought yesterday was hot, we're now being warned today could be even warmer in some areas. The record temperature for June was set in Hampshire, a high of 36.1 Celsius, but it could be beaten again today. A red warning for extreme heat, meaning there is a risk to life, will stay in place until tonight. There have been two huge earthquakes in Venezuela. A state of emergency has been declared there after they hit the capital city. The interim president says at least 32 people have died and more than 700 are injured. Rescuers are now searching through the rubble looking for survivors. Over to Australia, where it's being suggested the social media ban for under 16s there hasn't massively cut teenagers' screen time. A survey has found that over 85% were still using the platforms after the ban came into force. And not the best night if you're a Scotland fan. They were beaten 3-0 by Brazil at the World Cup in their last group match. It leaves their chances of progressing to the knockout stages hanging by a thread. They're now waiting to find out if they are one of the best third place teams. Keep up to date with everything KISS. Just find us on socials. I'm Aileen O'Sullivan.

0: Craig David's got other plans for Saturday, but what are you doing?
1: I was going to make love.
0: You liar. We're taking over Document in Bristol for the first of our Kistery Lives this Saturday. Kistery Legends are going to be performing sets from your favourite Kistery DJ, street food, loads more as well. And then next month, Saturday 25th of July, Blackheath in London. The details for all of it at playkiss.com. Chris Brown coming up.
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0: Live History WhatsApp. You lot chatting this morning. Shout out to Kimmy, Choppy, Katie and Bojo. They're doing a road trip in the car to Rangemaster, living their best lives today. Ryan's on WhatsApp as well, doing a road trip from north to south, so it's getting hotter the further he goes. I'm all right, though, because I've got Kistry on. I'm sure the aircon's helping a little bit as well, isn't it, Ryan?
1: Yeah.
0: Okay. 0333 21 55 55. 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
4: 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Hold up.
1: Old school and anthems. Ow. History Breakfast with Michael.

I speak very often about how I love a 90s dance anthem as we get towards the weekend, so I'm loving that right now. Corona, Rhythm of the Night, and then after nine this morning, a whole hour of 1999. Hey! There's another one. Wham Dew Project, King of My Castle coming up. Lauryn Hill's X Factor. And Glamour Kids with Y. We've got a whole hour of 1999.

0: so iconic. Stardust Music sounds better with you. Kistory. I imagine the music could sound better if you were loaded as well, right?
1: Kistory.
0: Yes, it would. To make me loaded, please. All right, make me a winner. That's literally what the competition does. We are, for the fourth time this month, giving away £750,000. We've been doing that every Friday throughout June, which is incredible. And we're at the final Friday of June now, so I don't know what we're doing next week, but who cares? When there's £750,000 on the line that can be won tomorrow on Make Me a Winner, you need to be in the draw for it though, right? 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
9: Well, we've still got a red heat health alert in place. It means there is a risk to life, and we're being warned more record-breaking temperatures could be on the way today. It got to 36.1 Celsius in Hampshire yesterday. Some experts reckon it could get up to almost 40. To Venezuela now, where 32 people have died and hundreds are hurt after two strong earthquakes hit the country's capital, Sisi. Rescuers are looking for survivors in the rubble of buildings that have collapsed. Scotland's hopes of getting through to the knockout stages of the World Cup are hanging in the balance this morning after their 3-0 defeat to Brazil last night. They face an anxious wait to see if they're one of the best third-placed finishers. This lot, who were there in Miami, though, were feeling pretty optimistic.
10: It's a double table. We made some friends for life.
11: We looked really good, I think.
12: We've cost ourselves 3 goals.
11: Arguably 4. Hope lives in our veins. It's the hope that kills you, and the drink revives you. We're absolutely fine. We'll be good.
10: Aye.
9: And we're hearing the cost of going to gigs in the UK has rocketed by over 200% in the last 25 years. On average, a live music event is setting us back £128. Keep up to date with everything KISS. Just find us on socials. I'm Aileen O'Sullivan.
13: The class of...
14: History. Thank you, Aileen. Just before 9, it's Kistery. I'm Michael. We've got 1 year of Kiss's history. We are going very, very far back. If you're a proper old school head, you will love this hour. The class of 1999, starting like this.
13: The class of...
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0: Jason Jackson, Red Alert on Kistory. 1999 is the class of year. You know, at this point, we like to play like a clip of a song that we're not going to play in full. And I'm sorry if this disappoints you, because you might have heard it was 1999 and been like, oh, maybe I'm going to get this in full. No, I'm sorry.
1: Oh, I wanted that one, though.
0: I don't know how this song manages to do it, where it's both revered and celebrated, but also hated at the same time. But big old iconic Eurodance anthem from 1999, Blue Dubba Dee by Eiffel 65. And now it's like an episode of The Fresh Prince of Bel-Air on the radio.

0: history. It's the class of 1999. Do you remember the solar eclipse from that year? Yeah. Don't look directly at it. But people up and down the country took a break from work and whatever they were doing. It was a once-in-a-lifetime event. The last eclipse of the millennium, but the first total eclipse to be visible from Britain since 1927. And it won't be repeated again until 2090. Reports at the time suggested that up to 350 million people around the world witnessed the event. Which presumably was more than that. Like, the people who were in the half that was alive at that time. I don't know. The class of
1: On History.
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Back to 1999 today. If you're stressed about something at the moment, just try and forget about it, because it might not turn out as bad as you fear. Like the millennium bug that we're all like, ah, everything's gonna break. 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

Kiss.com on Kistory. 1 year of Kiss's history. Every weekday from nine, we're back to 1999 today. One of our favourite satirical TV shows of all time launched this first episode. And even though I've heard this thousands of times, I still don't really know how the theme tune goes. Because is it laugh and cry, or is it effing cry? On which we used to rely. Because I don't.

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0: 1989 was also the year of Serena Williams' first Grand Slam, but you'd think she'd won an Oscar.
1: 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And this is the crowd. Of course, I had to thank you guys. You guys were just, you grew great.
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0: A lot of love for Serena, and they didn't realise how much she was going to dominate going forward from that point onwards. Lauryn Hill, X Factor. I've got Yomanda, synth and strings coming up. 99 on Kiss 3.

0: probably. We've got a different year of Kiss's history tomorrow morning from 9 o'clock, and that's how we'll be starting the weekend. Let's hope it's a good year. Hattie's keeping the old school and anthems coming next. Have a great day. We'll catch you tomorrow morning. Bye.
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1: 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It's giving.

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3: Well, if you thought yesterday was hot, we're now being warned today could be even warmer in some areas. The record temperature for June was set in Hampshire, a high of 36.1 Celsius, but it could be beaten again today. A red warning for extreme heat, meaning there is a risk to life, will stay in place until tonight. There have been two huge earthquakes in Venezuela. A state of emergency has been declared there after they hit the capital city. The interim president says at least 32 people have died and more than 700 are injured. Rescuers are now searching through the rubble looking for survivors. Over to Australia, where it's being suggested the social media ban for under 16s there hasn't massively cut teenagers' screen time. A survey has found that over 85% were still using the platforms after the ban came into force. And not the best night if you're a Scotland fan. They were beaten 3-0 by Brazil at the World Cup in their last group match. It leaves their chances of progressing to the knockout stages hanging by a thread. They're now waiting to find out if they are one of the best third place teams. Keep up to date with everything KISS. Just find us on socials. I'm Aileen O'Sullivan.

nice one for having us on. It's Hattie with you. And I feel like there's two types of people today. Those that didn't get any sleep and those that are just totally wiped out from it. Come and say hello on WhatsApp 0333 21 55 55.

point, how is your bank balance looking if payday is tomorrow? Well, forget your normal salary. What about this? Goal! History. Yeah, tomorrow you could be winning £750,000. 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Like, if you're self-employed, when your tax bill comes around, you're like, you really resent paying it, don't you? But you won't have to pay a penny of tax. 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You can also get involved over on the website, makemeawinner.co.uk. That's where you're able to find the rules for this network competition as well. You can give us a shout on the phone, 03 434 212413, and that's charged at your standard rate. You do need to be over 18, and once we close the lines, 5 p.m. tomorrow. Just be picking up the phone. £750,000, all yours in your account straight after the call for your chance to bag the money. What are you waiting

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an ideal anthem from Mr. Probs and Waves on Kistry. Now the nation is turning against dry strokers amidst the heat wave. Now, don't jump to any conclusions as to what a dry stroker is. Let me explain. People who are getting into pools and lidos without showering beforehand. Sorry, what? Hang on. Think about this for a moment. Sweating, just like walking to the shop. Think about that layer of scum on our bodies with like sun cream and stuff. It's 38 degrees outside. Please, man, have a rinse before getting in. It's the least you can do. You dirty dry stroker.

0: Candy Staten and The Source, You Got the Love. For 91 on Kistry, it's Hattie with you. Hello to Abby in Northern Ireland, who's been in touch on WhatsApp. Send a shout to her bestie Ellie, who's working away in this heat. Yeah, brutal. As long as she's got aircon, though, that matters for a lot, doesn't it? Jax has been in touch on WhatsApp as well, saying, Hattie, I'm a self-confessed cereal supermarket visitor in this heat. Oh, I know your game. You're just going to the freezer aisle, aren't you? Just walking up and down. I wonder how many supermarket workers this week have been like, can we get that person out? They can't just stay here not doing anything, just walking up and down the freezer aisle. Surely got to be happening up and down the UK. Callum the roofer said, I'm getting a belt in tan this week. Love to hear it. As long as you've got your factor 50 on, my friend. Look after your beautiful skin. Black Street on the way, and we're getting some Bob Sinclair next.
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Such a tune. It's City High with What Would You Do on Kiss Tree. Now, if you're planning a beach trip over the next few days, please, whatever you do, make sure you check the tide times so you don't end up like this, like you might have seen the video doing the rounds. In Scarborough on Friday, right, there was a van that got stuck in the sand on the beach as the tide was coming in. You know where this is going, don't you? A Range Rover tried to come to the rescue to pull it out. Both vehicles basically ended up getting fully submerged in the sea, and they were only recovered when the tide later went back out. It's kind of one of those things you're like, how did that actually happen? What were they doing? Were they just having a little dip, or they went to get a 99 before they realised that it was too late? I mean, that is quite the insurance claim, isn't it? Imagine the conversation with Sheila's wheels. They're defo not paying out for that, are they? Baby cakes, three of a kind now. Keep it Kiss Tree for random.

0: Ghetto Superstar, Kiss Tree, Thursday morning. Nice one for checking us out. It's Hattie with you. Now, if you were at work on Tuesday night whilst the England match was on, you were watching it, weren't you? Like, obviously, unless, of course, I don't know, you're like a surgeon or something and you have a very important job where you have to be 100% focused. If you were able to, you definitely at least had half an eye watching it. Well, apparently only like 15% of people are fessing up to have been watching it whilst they were at work. These, who are the other like 85%? They're liars. That's who they are. I'm not having that at all. Listen, if you want to get your number in the draw for tomorrow's Make Me A Winner, £750,000, I've got all the details in a bit.
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You're not alone on Kiss Tree. It's Olive, Hattie with you. Now Joel Corry and J-Lo could be doing a collab at some point. This could be on the cards, right? After he remixed her track Get Right last year. They formed a friendship. This was not my 2026 bingo card. J-Lo and Joel Corry. Let's make it happen. What do we need to do to sort this out? It's Love Don't Cost a Thing now.

0: Armin van Buuren from 2013. What an anthem.
1: History.
0: So yeah, in the middle of a heat wave at the moment, it's just like, oh, I can't cope, it's unbearable. Well, give it a couple of days, it'll all be over. And then you'll be like, where's the summer gone? Yeah, we just love a good moan, don't we, us Brits? Well, imagine being able to book the trip of a lifetime, like 2 weeks, somewhere incredible, somewhere you've always dreamt of going, whether it's like Bali or, I don't know, South America, seeing one of the wonders of the world. What would you do with £750,000? Well, here's the deal, right? Somebody must win it tomorrow. That is guaranteed. What would you do with it? £750,000 has been paid out every Friday in June, and it could be your lucky day. Obviously, you need to be getting your number in the draw, because otherwise we won't know your phone number. Just put the word cash in a text right now and send it to 64100. 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You can also enter makemeawinner.co.uk. That's where you're able to find the rules for this network competition. You can also call 03434 212 413. 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You must be over 18. 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
20: Old school and anthems.

Since she's tried to an end up. Is playing on Kiss Street for your Thursday morning. Nice one for having us on. It's Hattie with you. Now, we're about to get our seventh Prime Minister in 10 years. If you've been watching the news and stuff, maybe you're like, oh, here we go again. Well, have you ever thought, you know what? I reckon I could give that a go. Like, maybe you've been down the pub with your mates recently and thought, you know what? I reckon I could give it a good shot. Well, how about this, right? There is a new video game that lets you basically play as Prime Minister to see how long you can last, right? It's called Number 10. Full confidence. You basically get given like different scenarios and you have to pick what you'd do in that situation. And the best bit is it's only going to cost you like $2.99. So you don't need a degree in law and politics or like years of studying or anything. If you're unsure of what it's going to be like, just think this game, like driving theory test, but you know, running the country.

0: Zedd and Hayley Williams on Kiss Tree. Getting out for Sasha, who's come and said hello on WhatsApp. You can do the same, 03333 21 55 55. She said she's currently sitting on the balcony of her flat, mouse twitching, pretending she's doing some work when, yeah, realistically, absolutely no work has been done.
1: I think it's just sunbathing and iced coffees all day, isn't it?
0: If you're able to, I strongly suggest you do. Alex has also said, I don't even care that I'm not being anonymous whilst you read this out. I called in sick for the rest of the week. I mean, what's your boss going to do? Fire you? I mean, if they do, at least you're going to have a nice tan, I suppose. Listen, I've got an absolute belter on the way from Shaft, Mucho Mambo, and some Justin Timberlake in a bit.
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So on this day in 2009, do you remember where you were when you heard the news that Michael Jackson had died? 25th of June it was. Obama became president that year as well. The sci-fi film Avatar was released, became the highest grossing film of all

0: To Ibiza, Swedish House Mafia, Tiny Temper. And who knew that Tiny Temper was like besties with King Charles? They've been hanging out, right, at a jiu-jitsu presentation, like an award ceremony for students. 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

0: the most appropriate tune to play on a hot day. Drop It Like It's Hot. Snoop Dogg and Pharrell. Keep your midday shouts coming at 0333 21 55 55. We got a voice note.
1: 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Put your hats on, boys.
0: Yes, put your hats on, boys. Reminds me, I'm getting my roof done tomorrow. That sounds like a euphemism. It's not, genuinely. Got a leaky roof. Let's hope it doesn't thunderstorm overnight.

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History. 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You do need to be over 18. Once we close the lines, 5 p.m. tomorrow, that's Friday, just pick up the phone if you see it ringing. That's literally all you've got to do. You don't have to say anything in particular. You don't have to pick up within a certain time. Just answer the phone straight away. £750,000 in your account. Jobs are good in. What would you do with it? How would you celebrate? Text cash to 64100. Good luck. Make me a winner. Kiss. Keep it Kiss all day with

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Getting on a bit of Iaz for Fiona, who's been in touch on WhatsApp saying, Hattie, I'm on my fourth Diet Coke of the day and I'm thinking about putting the barbecue on for my lunch break whilst working from home today. I mean, I'm not going to argue with that. You do whatever you need to do to get through. Tim's been on as well saying, it's too cold in the office to work, said nobody ever. Keep the tunes pumping. Yeah, if you go in, if you're working somewhere that's aircon today and you haven't brought a jumper to work, me and producer Joe keep doing that, like having to just step outside to keep warm because it's so Baltic in the studio. Not complaining. Jamie in Northampton's been on as well saying, after a night spent marinating in the heat, running on fumes, matchsticks and poor choices, thankfully Kistry is lifting the vibe. Well, that is what I'm here for. Don't need to thank me, it's just what we do. Fish Go Deep now featuring Trey.

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0: Yeah, iconic. It's how we're all feeling. Tina Moore landing on Kistry in a bit. And how about some Ice Cube? That'll hopefully keep you cool.
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0: Keep it history.

Sorting Out Your Thursday afternoon with Brandy and Monica. It's Hattie with you. And I'm done and dusted. I'll be back tomorrow from 10. And you know what tomorrow is? Firstly, Friday, obviously. And secondly, 750k Friday. You could be bagging that money if you want to get involved. Keep listening. Ellie's on the way. She's got all the details. She'll get on some Shy Effects and Akon in a bit for you as well. Here we go. Lunchtime.

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nervous right now, I bet. Even places you never thought in a million years could actually sweat. I swear on my way into work, my earlobes were sweating. I never even knew that was possible. It's Ellie with you right here on Kiss Street in about 5 minutes. I'm going to give you the details on how tomorrow you could be winning 750

0: thing that has been pointless in this weather have been the fans. 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You know what we need? We need some serious air conditioning.
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0: If you're sitting in the car, lapping up the air conditioning, up to your eyeballs, you know exactly how I feel, because I've got the aircon on in the studio. 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You've got to be over 18, and please remember, lines close at 5pm this Friday. 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I've got Eric Prydz up next on Kistory. Make me a
1: winner. Kistory is taking old school and anthems on the road. 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

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And by the way, if you do have tickets and you need a plus one, I'm just saying, I'm really free. 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

0: 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I am pretty sure this tune right here on Kistry is probably a bit triggering for you. 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
13: Sally with you in the sunshine. Kistery, Thursday afternoon. The weekend's around the corner. The heat is heating and the tunes are pumping. Turn this one all the way up. Let everyone know you're listening to Kistery.

to you, right, when 3 days before payday, you're looking at buying a holiday home, knowing full well that you're going to spend every single penny of that payday money on this coming weekend, living your best life. 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

As much as I love this song, that is the last thing on our mind. Bit of Promiscuous on Kiss Street. It's too hot for that. 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

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I'm going to give you a clue. Tesco. That's all I'm going to say to you. You've got to stick around. I'll tell you all the details in 5 minutes.

come on. With this tune on in the background, none of us are actually really working. If anything, you deserve an Oscar for pretending the way you are. Well done. Right, we've got something very special up for grabs. You've got to enter before 3 p.m, okay? 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Not only are we giving away £750,000 tomorrow right here on Kistry, but also look at the time. 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
11: Don't worry, you're not hearing ghosts. It's Bam Bam and Street Boy preparing for next week on Kistery.

0: 4. Keep it history to win and stream the new series of The Piano on Channel 4 now. History. Old school and anthems.
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0: History.

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0: 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We've got the banging tunes, all the old school and anthems you could ever want. We're missing Ibiza. Yeah. 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And we're also at Now Pool Club in Marbella every Sunday until September. 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I've also got some big tunes on the way. Neo is up next.
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3: 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I'm going to keep you company till 4 when Bam and Street are here to take you home. Up next is Neo.

what's so funny? We don't get weather like this often enough for us to remember the things that happen when it's really hot. Like, how sticky are your hands right now? Like, I cannot get rid of this stickiness on my hands. I've washed my hands about 10,000 times and I'm sitting in aircon. What is going on here, mate? It's Rude Silver on Kiss 3 for you, sounding absolutely incredible on your Thursday afternoon.

0: to leave me. If you are loving these tunes on Kistry, you just need to download Rayo and take me everywhere you go. Or even shout at your smart speaker and say, hey, play Kistry. That'll work.
1: Kistry.
0: There is one thing your smart speaker can't do, though, and that's give you 750k. That is what we are giving away tomorrow right here on Make Me a Winner. Have you got yourself into the draw? Because I really want to know your excuse for the why you haven't just yet. I'm busy. No, don't want to hear it. Oh, I don't think I'm going to win. No, don't want to hear that. Not trying to have negativity around this. You could absolutely win every single penny and join the winning team for the month of June. Just get yourself in. It's one simple text. Can you imagine all your dreams coming true off the back of it? Text cash to 64100. It'll cost you £250 plus your standard network rate. 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You can call us 03434 212413. 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You've got to be over 18. And please remember, lines close tomorrow at 5pm. If we call you, you answer the phone, you instantly win the money. £750,000 paid straight into your bank account after the call. And it's tax-free, honey. 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Cash to 64100. Mojo's on the way up next. Make me a winner.
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0: 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Talking about throwbacks, Akon is up next right here on Kistry.
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1: History on Blackheath is back this summer. The best old school and anthems, one massive link up, and the best lineup on Saturday, the 25th of July. Hello. Catch Miss Dynamite, Kevin Little, Joel Corry, Todd Terry, and Alison Limerick. We're loving. And loads more.

having babies. 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I'm about to press play on Outkast, Roses. 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

0: to Bristol this Saturday to party at Kistry Live. You are going to have the best time ever. 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Also, Blackheath, Saturday, 25th of July. Massive performances. 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

0: Gary sent us a note. You can send us a note anytime. 0333 21 55 55. Say a prayer for me, lads. 12-hour shift, 33 degrees, still no aircon. Three shirts later, I'm still smashing it.
1: Go on, Barry.
0: So, it's gone through three shirts already. Sweating his way through shirts. Is that it?
1: Ringing wet.
0: Yeah. Take your shirt off. Just no shirt. I am topless.
1: Just stop saying that, man.
0: What, too sexy for you?
1: No, it's a picture every time you say it in my head.
0: Hey, listen, last night, end of the show, Jonty drops a bombshell on us. Jonty is leaving the show.
2: Boo!
1: I am, yeah.
0: Jonty is leaving. I'm sad about this.
1: I hope it all goes wrong for you. I'm sad as well.
0: We joke around a lot, right? Every time new producers come, we're dissing Jonty. And so, but Jonty, man, you know, you are, I have a lot of faith in you. It's hard to trust a producer, and you have my 100% trust because you're just dead good. And I'm going to miss you from the show, dude.
2: Oh, thank you. I'm going to miss you guys too.
0: Yeah.
2: We got a couple more to go still.
1: All you're jokes aside.
0: You're a terrible human being, but a great
2: well,
0: producer.
2: Yeah, obviously.
1: Yeah. All jokes aside, mate, you are crap and I can't wait till you're gone.
0: Jonty is... Can you say where you're going? Are we allowed to say this?
2: Yeah, it's all public now, all out in the open.
0: Okay, so right now, Jonty is a producer. I thought he would be... I thought he would get some kind of better gig way before now in the 12... 18 months, is it, we've worked together?
2: 18, yeah.
1: He's very good, Jonty.
0: I thought you'd be promoted way before, and I think I was saying it about 6 months in. But anyway, so Jonty finally has been offered executive producer,
2: which
0: is more money for less work. You're going to take it, aren't
2: you? Dream, of course.
0: You say yes to that, and it's over at KISS, right? You're not going far, right?
2: Yeah,
0: you're going
2: through to that next,
0: that next studio over there exactly at the other end of the day.
2: Yeah. That's right, yeah, so in the morning.
0: What is the official title? What is the job?
2: I'm going to be the executive producer for the KISS Breakfast Show.
0: Look at that.
2: Which you two know a thing or two about, obviously.
0: Yeah, I think we were the masters of that 20 years ago, though. Times have changed, dude.
2: Yeah, anyway, so very exciting.
0: So, see ya.

0: Jess has sent a note. You will be missed, but sounds like a great opportunity.
1: Oh, thanks, Jess.
0: Excuse me. I've just applied for a senior role in my team. Felt good about it until yesterday when I found out someone who beat me out of the job last year has also applied. Sigh. Oh, well. We'll enjoy the rest of the summer and maternity leave with my precious son. Whether I get the job or not, all the best for The Breakfast Show, John T. I am sure you will smash it.
1: Oh,
0: we've got an insight to Jess's life there as well.
1: Yeah.
0: John T, if you just turned on, John T's leaving the show. Yes.
1: Finally got rid of me. Back time, son.
0: It's going to kiss. Only through to the next studio. It's going to kiss to produce The Breakfast Show, but not produce it. It's the exec producer job. I've got to tell you, this is John T's crossing a line now. He's what are you? How old are you now, John T?
1: I'm 21. No, I'm 30. Okay. 34 in about a month.
0: So John T's hit that thing. He's hit that. Now he's moving into middle management. He's off the ground floor. He's going into middle management. One of those jobs where you don't really do a lot. You're just convincing in a bit of a boardroom, chitty chats, and then that's it.
2: He'll be running the gaff soon.
0: It's more money for less work. That's what John T's. He's about to become an executive.
1: I am.
0: I'm proud of my boy.
1: Oh. Goal!
3: History.
0: Right. Money, money, money. You know the deal. We're giving away 3 million. 3 million in June. Most of it is gone. We've got, because there's only one Friday left in June, right? We've got £750,000 left for tomorrow. We're going to give it away. It's a guarantee. There's no rollover. There's no sharing. We are giving this money away tomorrow.
1: £750,000.
0: Did I say that?
1: You broke up a tiny bit, so I'm just saying.
0: Oh, did I? Yeah. Right, okay. All right. I thought I was changing the sum in my head or something. Give it away more than we should or less.
1: No, that'd be worse.
0: Good. Okay, good. Right. Grab your phone. Tap the word cash, send that to 64100. That's how you get in this thing. Again, could change your life. Cash to 64100.
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0: 6 months until what now?
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0: Merry Christmas, dude, first to tell you.
1: Is it?
0: It's the 25th of June, right?
1: Oh, love it, man. Love Christmas.
0: Six months. Hey, mate, we're getting close to 6 months.
1: I better start working on my Christmas song.

0: What is it? Red what what?
1: High red alert, isn't it, or something like that?
0: Is it red alert?
2: Red weather warning, isn't
0: red,
2: it?
0: Red weather warning. What are they calling that thing? Red alert's like one of the Star Trek, Starship Enterprise
2: it's
0: thing.
2: It's called a red weather warning.
0: I can't hear any sirens.
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1: History.
2: Gratefully, the weather's not so crazy on Saturday. It's not as insane. Am I correct there?
3: Then I'm not a weatherman. It's going down a little bit, yeah.
2: I'm having a little look now. I'm thinking of Bristol. You know, History Live.
4: Oh, yeah.
2: History Live in Bristol is Saturday.
3: Yeah.
2: And so I'm just wondering on the weather. That's what I'm wondering about for Saturday. Anyway, point is this. Saturday, Bristol, History Live. Also, Blackheath, Saturday 25th of July. So that one is, that's like, it's a month away, right?
3: Yep.
2: Here's who's playing.
3: Massive performances from history legends like Todd the God Terry. We got Kevin Little, Miss Dynamite, Joel Corry, Sweet Female Attitude, Wide Boys, and loads more.
2: No producer in that room has bothered to check the weather for Bristol on Saturday by now, have they?
3: There's only one producer. He's called Jonty.
4: Highs of 27 on Saturday.
2: Oh, so still, yeah, it's still banging. 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
4: Little bit of rain in the morning, but by the time the party starts, it will all be good.
3: 27 on the 27th.
4: Nice.
2: England are playing that night, but the Bristol party finishes, History Live finishes like 9:30. 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
4: Or head straight to the pub and watch it there.
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0: 37 degrees in his car.
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0: That's a lot.
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16: Another day and another heat record's been broken. It's reached 36.4 degrees in Somerset today. That beats yesterday's high for June, which was 36.1. Now, there have been two massive earthquakes in Venezuela. A state of emergency has been declared there. The interim president says at least 160 people have died, but that number could go up. A British TikToker has been charged with murder over the death of a man in Dubai. Brooke George from Kent was arrested on Monday after a British man was found stabbed. Charity, detained in Dubai, claims she was acting in self-defence. And we've been chatting to Scotland fans at the World Cup who have a long, nervous wait to find out if their journey's done.
19: I hate it when Scotland have to depend on other people.
20: Could have done a lot better, but that's the way it goes.
16: Scotland need other teams' results to go their way after losing to Brazil last night. Keep up to date with everything Kiss. Just find us on socials. I'm Alex Richardson.
2: Back once again. Bam Bam and Street Boy.
1: This is history.
21: 36.4. That is pathetic. If we're going to go for it, let's go. Do you know what I mean? Let's go for it.
22: Yeah, that's rubbish.
21: Record temperature in the UK, 40.3. I will not...

0: Hello.
1: And Jonty for a little while. Jonty's last day's Monday.
0: He's leaving us.
1: Yeah, executive producer of the Kiss Breakfast Show.
2: Fancy.
1: Let me explain what an exec producer does. In fact, you know what, Jonty? What does an executive producer do?
0: Tells everybody else what to do.
2: Yeah, exactly that, yeah. A lot of delegating.
1: So, more money, less work.
2: That's the dream.
1: I understand. Yeah. Living the dream.
0: Nice gig.
1: Chris says, howdy, boys. I'm off to train 2 hours of martial arts. Wish me luck in this weather. Yeah, Chris, you're going to need it, aren't you?
0: Good luck, son.
1: Although with the martial arts thing, you never know when you're going to need it, you know? Might need it in 36 degree heat, and so it's good to get the training in, I guess. Dawn in Blackburn, just back from shopping with my daughter, and this is the temperature on the dash in the car. What is that number? I don't believe that number.
0: It says 39.
1: 39 degrees. I'm not going to settle until we break the record. We've got to hit 40.4. To break the record. Come on.
0: Sweaty plums.
2: Everyone turn your heating up.

0: 3. How exactly right did that tune sound in the sunshine just then, Daft Punk? Yeah. One more time.
1: Sunshine.
0: History. 200 and... No, I'm lying.
2: You're lying.
0: Yeah. £750,000 in your tin tomorrow. You've got less than 24 hours on this thing now because we're going to close the lines 5 p.m. tomorrow. 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
0: Less than 24. That's what crazy to think. Little text now, 15 seconds of your time. And like in a day, you got £750,000, but it's in the bank, it's spending ready, because that's we transfer it straight away.
2: It is like, ready to party.
0: Doesn't it feel weird to you that there's like no greater checks or anything in place before we just zap the money over? It always feels like it's a process. But then, I don't seem to care here. No, you pick the phone up, that's it. We'll literally zap your account with £750,000.
2: Mate, you are turning me on.
0: Cash, you've given him his soundboard again, Jonty.
1: I have, I'm sorry.
0: It gets distracting. Any money, a fart's going to happen.
2: No, I promise it won't. It won't.
0: It's going to. It's.
2: No, it won't. I promise you. I promise.
0: Cash to 64100. Bobber. Straight

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15: It's about that time, y'all. 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

0: Me Love on Kiss 3. Street, you still got that keyboard?
1: Yeah, I've got it here, mate.
0: Have a little crack at that.
1: I'm only guessing these, so hang on.
0: He's practiced. He's too good, man. I'm going to... Listen, I know that sounds, you know, kind of terrible. Good, Rob, well
2: done.
0: Pretty
2: good, I think.
0: But also terrible. There's a reason for that keyboard. I'll explain that in a bit. It means you could win, which is nice, right? So you'll endure the playing for the winning. Does that make sense?
1: Yeah.
0: Wayne Wonder, No Letting Go on Kiss 3. It is not hot enough. We're aiming for 40.4. Come on.

0: don't want to sit in judgment on this or anything, but Kev, you've got one dirty dashboard, my man.
1: That's disgusting.
0: That's definitely a van, isn't it? That's a van. Yeah, and I'm going to imagine this is, I don't know how a car gets into that state, how a dash gets into that state. Anyway, okay, just about make it out. 45 degrees.
2: No.
0: 45 degrees in Kev's van.
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0: Right, it's looking lovely out there. Let's spark up the Barbie.
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0: sort out your travel and your overnight stay as well. That is nice. 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Oh, yeah. 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We're going to get Street to play classic history tunes on that there piano. 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Street with your keyboard. Are you any good?
1: I don't know what that was.
0: That sounded like it did take a little bit of skill. Milky, just the way you are, I'm going to play it. Can you give me some of that?
1: Oh, I ain't got to Scooby, but go on, play it.
0: Go on, give it a go. No, I'm not playing it.
1: Go on, I think you
0: from your head, from your head.
1: Oh, do do do do do do.
0: Come on.
1: Right, hang on.
0: Oh.
1: Oh, mate, it's awful, isn't it?
0: As you can see, it's, yeah, it's going to be interesting.
1: Work in progress. I ain't got an ear for it. When

0: Cameron Street and John T, who's leaving on Kiss to read last show Monday for John T. Yeah, thanks, mate.
1: Good riddance.
0: Thanks. So Street has been practicing the piano. He's been doing just the way you are for the last 5 minutes. How's it sounding, Rob?
1: Do you want to hear a crack at his son or what?
0: Of course, give it a go. We are going to have no problem for that winning thing next week. No problem.
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18: Another day, a new record temperature. A new record high has been set for June for the second day in a row today. We've been finding out how some of you are coping at night.
19: No bed clothes.
20: I love the heat at night. I sleep through it, no problem. No problem.
18: Warnings about the heat in the UK have been extended too. A red alert's in place until tomorrow night for much of southeast England. To Venezuela now, where there have been two massive earthquakes. A state of emergency has been declared there. The interim president says at least 160 people have died, but that number could go up. An influencer from Kent's been charged with murder over the death of a British man in Dubai. Brooke George was arrested on Monday. Charity, detained in Dubai, claimed she was acting in self-defence. And we've been chatting to Scotland fans at the World Cup who are nervously waiting to find out if their journey's over.
21: I hate it when Scotland have to depend on our other teams.
22: A lot of wasted chances.
18: Scotland will find out if they're in the knockout stage by Sunday. Keep up to date with everything KISS. Just find us on socials. I'm Alex Richardson.
2: Back once again.
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2: Bam Bam and Street Boy.
3: This is history.
0: Okay, I got a tip to keep cool in the summer sunshine. Are you ready for this? This is for the ladies and this is for the heavy set men.
1: Go on.
0: Emma did this before. She opens the fridge. She gets out, you know, those slender cans you can get. Not the regular sort of fat cans.
1: Like
0: of Coke,
1: Diet Coke cans.
0: No. Like a slender, like a Red Bull can.
1: Oh, sorry. Yes, yeah.
0: But I think the thing Emma had was like some kind of gin-based thing.
1: What, she stood there naked and poured it all over herself?
0: No. So she took it and she was walking around with it between her breasts is what she was doing.
1: Ah.
0: Just slid it down there.
1: Wow.
0: And apparently, yeah, it's good. 1 second, because I'm working from home today.
1: You giving it
0: Emma?
1: A go?
0: Oh. I don't know where she is. She was there a minute ago. Emma! Are you there?
1: Nice set of cans.
0: I told everybody about your can trick. Come over here. Run, quick. Oh, look at her. She looks so
1: hot.
0: Didn't
1: hear my joke.
0: Come over here, quick. We're on the air. I did. Come get right on this.
11: Yeah, thing. I'm here.
0: Okay, I'm really sorry, but I told everybody your can trick, that you know when you've got the can out of the fridge and you've...
11: What?
0: But you put it between your breasts.
11: Oh, that was amazing.
0: Okay, right. Anyway.
1: She said that before.

0: sitting in the car with the aircon on full blast cold is a great idea, although Johnsy's found a problem.
1: Yeah.
0: A problem with it. What's the deal?
1: So you can get a fine for being in your car. It's called leaving the engine idling, isn't it?
0: Yeah.
1: So if you're not driving, but you're just in the car with the engine on, which you need
0: for aircon. That this morning. It was so hot. I did do that this morning. I sat in the car on the drive for 10 minutes. It was ice cold and it was amazing.
2: Call the police.
1: Yeah, someone
2: fine.
1: Report him.
0: The police. Ice, baby.
1: Oh, yeah, ice. Very good.
0: Sorry, so what's the deal with that then? You get fined.
1: You can get a fine, yeah, because it's pollution, isn't it? Unnecessary pollution.
0: How do ice cream vans get away with it?
1: I don't know. You'd have to ask...
0: They sit there with their diesel engines idling so that they can run their generators to run their ice cream things.
1: Maybe they got a special pass to say they can do it. I don't know.
0: Right, so this is perfect. That's all you got to do. You know, if an officer of the law taps on your window, you just ask them what they want.
1: You just say you're an ice cream van.
0: Say I'm an ice cream van. Just claim you're an ice cream van.
1: I'll give it a go, yeah.
0: And then when they eventually come round to the idea and order something off, you're going to have to break the bad news that you're out of stock.
2: Do you want a flake in there, son?
0: Give it a go. Booty Love, Boogie Tonight on Kistery.

you want to, stare if you want to, but I got to party. I'm up in the party. I'm glad that I got you, and it's alright. You got you a partner, and.

0: Listen, we need to have a serious word. If you win this tomorrow, if you win, that money will be in your bank right, like now, in 24 hours from now. Does that make sense? Like 24 hours from now, the money will be, there'll be nothing to stop you spending it as well. £750,000. Like, it's hard to imagine that spending power. But there it is. £750,000 liquid, just ready to go.
1: You could go nuts this time tomorrow.
0: This is the thing, right? I think you need to sit on your hands for a little bit, because, like, the excitement of that, and then the heat and everything, and you might just go wild, and you can buy anything on the internet, and then before you know it, you've got a crate of stuff arriving that you really don't really, you know, buyer's remorse and all that. It, all I'm saying is it'd be very exciting. It's life-changing stuff, this, but, you know, I don't know. Don't go crazy. Is that valid?
1: Yeah.
0: Is that valid?
1: I mean, swimming pools sound fun, but they're a lot of effort to maintain, aren't they?
0: Yeah, but listen, yes, they are. Yes, I know that. Right. Anyway, listen, cash to 64100. If you haven't got enough money, this sorts that out, I reckon. Cash to 64100. Put your hands up if you've got enough money. No one. There you go. Cash to 64100. Good luck.
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0: Do you know, I've changed my mind. I think just go for it. See if you can spend it all in 24
2: hours. That's what
0: I've
2: been saying.
0: That'd be, how much fun would that be? All right, good luck with this thing. You know the deal. You answer if we call you after five tomorrow. We will send you that money. If we call you and you answer, it will be in the bank by this time tomorrow. That's crazy. 15 seconds, 10 seconds, something like that. Could change your life. Cash to 64100. Touching wood. Fingers crossed. Good luck.
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0: Oh, perfect. 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Duke Dumont, I got you on Kiss Dury.
1: Big in the sunshine.
0: Pad is keeping cool. We got a note from Pad and a photo. He's keeping cool in the hot tub with a whiskey and his wife.
1: Nice.
0: And then he's got liquid dinner. Woo, woo.

0: Right, so the way it works, tomorrow, Street Boy's going to grade your weekend, and he's going to grade it like it's if it's not a very good weekend, you're going to get one of these.
1: That's the little horn.
0: And if it's like an average, you're going to get one of these.
1: That's the big horn.
0: And if it's amazing, if your weekend is like, it knocks the ball out of the park, you're going to get one of these.
1: The massive horn.
0: That's the big horn right there. Massive. All right, tomorrow, back, 4 p.m.
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0: Friday, right?
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done, falsified. 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The old school continues for Thursday evening with Terror Squad. 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

0: raving because of the heat, but having a little shuffle to DJ Fresh, Rita Ora, Hot Right Now playing on Kistry. It's Justin Wilkes with you until nine tonight. Another hour of huge anthems, all your favourites on the way, including Neo's Closer to kick us off next.
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and Estelle's American Boy. It's Justin playing the dance, hip-hop, R&B, garage and drum and bass you need for your Thursday evening, whatever you're up to. Stuff like this from Dr. Dre and Eminem, the timeless Forgotten.

0: nowadays everybody wanna talk like they got something to say, but nothing comes out when they move their lips, just a bunch of gibberish. 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

Band, Nelly Furtado, Justin Timberlake, Give It To Me. You've got Justin Wilkes with you until 9. Then it's Freddie. And don't forget, at 11 tonight is your weekly fix of nothing but Kistory hip-hop for 2 hours. DJ MK later. Here's Usher and You Remind Me.

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4: 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Kistery.
23: Cheers, Justin. It is Kistery. Thursday night. Pre-end. Nearly the weekend. Because night shifters, I'm looking at you right now, for the majority of you, you're now on your final one of the week. Get in. Right, I'm Fred.

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Old school Garage anthems in the mix. Scott Garcia then takes over from 11 o'clock. We roll in to the early hours of Saturday morning with nothing but the old school Garage. 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

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And if you've got a smart device in your house, walk in the room and say, play Kistri. 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

0: so many of you loving the Kistry right now. Hello to Matty Boy and Roxanne in Bristol, loving the tunes. Hello to Mark up in York, who's listening on his houseboat at the moment. So if you're walking down a towpath, right, along a canal in York, and you can hear some Kistry, that's Marky Boy. Give him a little knock and say hello. Hello as well to Jade in Colchester and Sienna in Crawley. Thank you. So many listeners always loving Kistry. Back into it now with Nelly and City Spud.
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If you got kids of a certain age, you'll hear this song and instantly think of Trolls. Junior, Senior, Move Your Feet. It's Kistry Old School and Anthems. Going to do Storm Queen, Craig David, and this is the one and the only Ladies Love, Cool James, taking on the Rufus and Shaka Khan classic. Shaka Khan, Shaka Khan, Shaka Khan. This is Ain't Nobody. Sure.

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Even this morning, looked outside my door for your ladder on the floor. 7 long

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reworking Christine Blonde, Love Shy, Platinum, old school and anthems. This is how we do. DJ MK is on the way for you, 11 p.m. with the Kiss 3 hip-hop show. That is on the way. Stay

0: 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Have a good Friday as well, and yourselves a cracking weekend. 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

the clubs, I never chase a b-. 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

0: 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And you know what I'm saying? 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
1: Welcome to the show, welcome to the show. It's Kiss Through Hip Hop with your boy, DJ MK. It's crazy hot out there, as you probably know. Hope you're all keeping cool and hydrated. Listen, another packed show tonight. If you love your old school hip hop, this is where you need to be. Music tonight from Ice Cube, Dr. Dre, 50 Cent, Warren G, Ice-T, Fat Joe, Master Ace, MC Duke, The Fugees, and so much more. In the second part of the show, I'll be taking you back to this week in 1996, where I'll be drawing for the biggest tunes from that year. Let's get into it.

blessing you every week with the biggest and best in hip-hop from the 80s, from the 90s, and from the 2000s. We took you back to the 90s right there. Warren G with Do You See. Love that tune, man. Love the way he uses the junior, mama used to say, break in the background there. The Locks before that with Eve, Ride or Die Chick, LL Cool J. We're doing it. Fat Joe, Big Pun with Twins, using the instrumental from Snoop and Dr. Dre's 1992 smash, and their first single together as well, Deep Cover. And we kicked off tonight with Snoop Dogg, Nate Dogg with Lay Low. Remember, we're taking you back to the year, my featured year, 1996, so expect music from Raekwon, Jay-Z, LL Cool J, Busta Rhymes, Busta in the background. Listen, I better jump back on these tables, man, and do

0: 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Get Out of Me Dog, 50 Cent with Disco Inferno. Before that, Mobb Deep. Produced by Havoc with Burn. Busta Rhymes with As I Come Back. When we come back on the other side, I've got some big boy for you. Don't forget, send me a shout out. Let me know what's good. Let me know what you want to hear. Send me a DM on Instagram at The Real DJ MK. Like I said earlier, we're taking you back to 1996. This time, 30 years ago. Expect music from the Fugees, Master Ace, Raekwon, Chains of Brooklyn, KRS-One, Redman, and so much more. Shout out to the crew locked in up and down the country. We're going to take a little break, and I'll see you right after this. Don't go nowhere. Keep it history.
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0: Okay, okay, okay then. Skepta, boy, better know. You're locked into DJ MK. Know yourself. Go on then.
1: Go on then. Shout out to Skepta right there. We are here every Thursday night, people, into Friday morning, 11 until 1 a.m. You know what? I want to shout out everyone who listens back to the show. Not everyone listens live. So shout out to the Listen Back crew. You can still send me a DM on Insta at The Real DJ MK. Just gave you Crooklyn Clan. My guy DJ Riz right there. Alongside Fat Man Scoop, rest in peace, would be Faithful, Pharaoh Munch, Mos Def, and Nate Dogg before that. Raucous Records with Oh No. Rude Rhythms, my guy DJ Spinner with Bounce. Gangstar with The Squeeze. And Big Boy with The Shutterbug. Listen, I hope you're all enjoying the World Cup, if that's your thing. I've been loving it. I'm not really feeling those hydration breaks. That's very American, right? It kind of splits the game into four quarters. And I'm not really feeling it. Listen, let's continue on with the music. I'm going to take you back to the 80s right now. You can hear it in the background, the sound of Mantronics as we continue on.

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1: I can hook you up with a 12-inch.
0: 12-inch, man, you done went crazy. 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You's a fool.
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0: Yeah, both of us are DJs. You know what that means? That means we're real. Can't put DJ in front of a fake person. Only real people. DJ MK, DJ Premier. What else you need? What up?
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0: Imagine number before that, Ice-T taking you back to 88. His second album with I'm Your Pusher, ODB and Khalees. With Got Your Money, gave you some Nelly with Hot In Here, MC Duke with Miracle, Super Lover seeing Casanova Rudd with Super Casanova. When we come back in a couple of minutes, I'm taking you back to the year of 1996, the year Jay-Z dropped his first album, the year Tribe Called Quest dropped their third album. More hip hop, more heat, right after this.
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0: taking you back to the year 1996, a huge year for the Fugees, a huge year for Jay-Z, a huge year for A Tribe Called Quest. Listen, keep your shout-outs coming. Shout-out to Tony and Antoine in Bristol, Scott104 locked in North London. Shout-outs to Jason down there in Harrow Regis, Smooth B from Wembley locked in. Going out to Josh, Jason and Will, trying to keep cool. I hear you down there in South London. We're going to take a little pause for the course. When we come back on the other side, I've got more hip-hop, more heat. Don't go nowhere. Keep it with your boy, DJ MK.
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0: 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Sounds of Lord Tariq and Peter Guns with Deja Vu. Turn this one up.

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1: A tune I'm still playing out, man, still sounding so good. Soup and Pharrell with Drop It Like It's Hot, Crooklyn Clan. Before that, with Throw Your Hands Up, 50 Cent with I Get Money, Royce da 5'9 with Boom, gave you some J-Rue the Damager, Can't Stop the Prophet, and of course I had to draw for the Pete Rock remix. Peter Guns and Lil Tariq with Deja Vu. Listen, we've got about 15 minutes left, people. Shout out to the crew up and down the country, worldwide, locked in. I'm going to try and squeeze in some Lost Boys, some Firm, and some Lox. Enough talking for me. I'm going to jump back on the tables. Keep your shout outs coming. 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

0: The Lost Boys right there with Lex Jeeps Coops and Ben's The Firm. AZ Nas Phone Tap, of course, with Foxy Brown. Nas before that with Do-Rag, such a slept on tune, produced by DJ Premier. 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I'm going Portugal this week. I might see you out there. I'll see you same time, same place next week. I'm gone. Peace.
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24: It's Mr. 305 checking in for the remix. You know they had that 75 Street Brazil. Well, this year's gonna be called Calle Ocho. Que hola, gata, que hola, omega. And this how we gonna do it. Dale!